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It was just two lovers sitting in the car, listening to Blonde, falling for each other. Pink and orange skies, feeling super childish. No Donald Glover. Missed call from my mother.

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She got solar power. 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
4: Good morning from the KRCG 13 newsroom. I'm Tony Mullen with your morning headlines on Mix 92.7. The trial of Emma Adams is on hold while she undergoes continued mental health evaluations. A Boone County judge Monday extended her commitment to the Missouri Department of Mental Health by 180 days. Adams faces multiple felony charges, including second-degree murder. The high-profile case began in January of 2023 when Columbia police discovered the burned remains of 21-year-old Samuel Clemens inside a fire pit at Adams' home. Lynn residents can vote in a special mayoral election today. During the April municipal election, 40 voters received the wrong ballot style. Those voters live in an area annexed into the city 3 years ago. The mix-up affected the mayoral race between Michael Tresser and Dustin Flea, with only 26 votes separating the two candidates. The polls close at 7 p.m. Missouri officials plan to delay new food stamp restrictions until next year. The state originally planned to ban SNAP benefits for candy, desserts, and sugary drinks this fall. Instead, the restrictions will take effect February 15th of 2027. Officials say the delay gives the Department of Social Services more time to create educational materials needed to explain the policy change. That's the latest from the KRCG 13 newsroom. I'm Tony Mullen. Have a great day.

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1: I'm Stacey Johnson, and this is your Lake Expo News Cut. A major redevelopment project at the Osage Beach Outlet Mall is moving forward. That's after city leaders unanimously approved a tax increment financing agreement. The plan includes incentives such as sales tax exemptions on construction materials and the use of future tax revenues to help fund infrastructure improvements. Developers estimate the project will cost more than $640 million. The next step is finalizing a redevelopment agreement with the city, allowing construction crews to mobilize. Developers say a site for Bass Pro Shops, the project's anchor store, is expected to be ready by early next year, with additional retailers expected to be announced later. The Support Our Troops Poker Run is set for Friday. Starting at Dog Days in Osage Beach, the on-water event will send boaters to checkpoints around the lake to collect cards and the best poker hand winning the top prize. Proceeds will go toward helping veterans and active duty service members. Registration and more details are available online. This has been your Lake Expo News Cut. All this news and more at lakeexpo.com.
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5: Heat advisory from noon until 7 tomorrow morning. Some afternoon sunshine, 91, going to feel like 103. Clear tonight, low 75, and the sun is back tomorrow, high 91.

Up and Adam. It's Mix 92.7. Hi there, Chris Boom Boom Cannon. Some afternoon sunshine and the hits continue with Elton John. Here's Cold Heart.

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4: AP News, I'm Marcela Sanchez. President Trump says the pilots involved in a U.S. Army helicopter crash near the Strait of Hormuz are okay. The AP's Haya Pinjwani has more.
5: The pilots are fine, yeah.
6: And what?
5: Nobody injured.
7: Those comments were made to journalists late Monday while at John F. Kennedy International Airport after the NBA Finals in New York.
5: We are going to issue a report tomorrow. But the pilots are fine.
7: The New York Times first reported that a U.S. Army attack helicopter went down near the strait in unclear circumstances. The crash came after Iran and Israel exchanged fire, imperiling talks over solidifying a shaky ceasefire in the Iran war.
8: I'm Haya Pinjwani.
4: The president also insisted an Iran deal is coming.
5: If we go and bomb, which we can do very easily if we want, and we spend another 2 or 3 weeks bombing, they'll have nothing left whatsoever. But you won't have the strait open for months. If we do the bombing, you know, a lot of people are going to be killed. Who wants to do that? I don't. And we'll have a signed document that's actually stronger than doing the bombing.
4: Maine, Nevada, South Carolina, and North Dakota are holding primary elections today. Graham Plattner faces no serious opposition for the Maine Democratic Senate nomination. But he is fighting to rebuild his credibility. Just a week ago, revelations surfaced that Plattner had engaged in sexually explicit messages with multiple women while married. And then the New York Times reported new allegations about his behavior during previous relationships. In the southern Philippines, at least 37 people have been killed and over 32,000 have been displaced after a 7.8 magnitude quake struck the region yesterday. World shares were mostly higher today, with tech shares leading gains after Wall Street recovered some of its sell-off from last week. Oil prices fell back after surging yesterday. More stories at apnews.com. 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
10: 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I'm Tony Mullen with your morning headlines on Mix 92.7. The trial of Emma Adams is on hold while she undergoes continued mental health evaluations. A Boone County judge Monday extended her commitment to the Missouri Department of Mental Health by 180 days. Adams faces multiple felony charges, including second-degree murder. The high-profile case began in January of 2023 when Columbia police discovered the burned remains of 21-year-old Samuel Clemens inside a fire pit at Adams' home. Lynn residents can vote in a special mayoral election today. During the April municipal election, 40 voters received the wrong ballot style. Those voters live in an area annexed into the city 3 years ago. The mix-up affected the mayoral race between Michael Tresser and Dustin Flea, with only 26 votes separating the two candidates. The polls close at 7 p.m. Missouri officials plan to delay new food stamp restrictions until next year. The state originally planned to ban SNAP benefits for candy, desserts, and sugary drinks this fall. Instead, the restrictions will take effect February 15th of 2027. Officials say the delay gives the Department of Social Services more time to create educational materials needed to explain the policy change. That's the latest from the KRCG 13 newsroom. I'm Tony Mullen. Have a great day.
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27: Tuesday is basically Monday's sequel. It's the same cast, same plot, but with slightly less crying. It's Mix 92.7. Hey, what's going on? Chris Boom Boom Cannon. Heat advisory from noon until 7 tomorrow morning. Expect some afternoon sunshine today. 91 the high, gonna feel like 103. I found out that the average person has 8 different sauces / condiments in the refrigerator. I thought that number was kind of high, so I looked at how many I have. 6. And 3 of those were outdated. But then as I continue to look in my refrigerator, there's other things that I think you and I can relate to that we have. Like untouched yogurt from your latest unsuccessful health kick. Something that turned white and fuzzy in a Ziploc bag. And melted ice cream when you were too high or drunk to remember to put it back.

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0: Look at that. You and I are celebrating our first heat advisory of the year. It's Mix 92.7. What's going on, Chris Boom Boom Cannon? Yeah, that heat advisory is going to happen from noon until 7 tomorrow morning. Some afternoon sunshine, 91 the high, going to feel like 103. So President Trump sparked yet another round of social media reactions after he posted again one of his famous AI-generated videos. Over the course of this video, Trump is riding a camel across the desert, cruises on a motorcycle, parachutes through the sky, even takes a spin atop a massive lion, all while dressed in a dark blue suit and red tie. Oh, except when he's planting a flag on the moon. He's wearing a full-on astronaut spacesuit and helmet to accommodate the oxygen-free atmosphere. Duh! And he starts the video holding a pizza in a box with his face on it. And yes, he's found a way to make some money.
1: Hi, folks. It's your favorite President Donald Trump. Did you love that AI photo with my face on a pizza? Well, now you can have the real thing at Little Donald's Pizza. All of the pizzas have the toppings in the shape of my face. And that's not all. I'll also deliver the Little Donald's Pizza straight to your door.
2: Oh, nice. The pizza's here. President Trump.
1: That's right. I've got your pizza here from Little Donald's Pizza. It's a huge pizza. It really is.
2: Nice. Thanks for...
1: You know what else is huge? My ballroom. I need a ballroom, and I can't believe the radical left is trying to stop it. And my reflecting pool. Have you seen the reflecting pool?
2: Yeah, it's great. Anyway,
1: I'm excited about the UFC fight on the White House lawn. Aren't you? It's going to be great. And I...
2: Pizza's getting cold. Please leave.
1: Little Donald's Pizza. My pizza, and it's great. Order now.
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0: Thank you for spending part of your Tuesday morning with Mix 92.7. You're invited to the grand opening festivities of the Woodshed in Osage Beach at Highway 54 and KK this Friday. Check out the store, meet the team. There's going to be grand opening specials going on, giveaways, door prizes, refreshments, live music, and a lot more. I'll be there from 11 to 1 telling you all about what's going on. So come on by and have some fun. And here we go. McDonald's is giving its drive-thrus a little technology makeover with a new AI-powered system called Arch IQ. Now, it's being tested in just 5 restaurants, but it's processed more than 1 million transactions with about 90% of the orders completed without needing human assistance. If you remember, Panera tested this a couple of years ago, and it went something like this.
1: This is Panera's drive-thru featuring artificial intelligence. Go ahead and order.
2: Yeah, I'd like an avocado egg whites on sprouted grain bagel, lightly toasted and with bacon but without spinach, a large unsweetened iced tea, light ice, and just a splash of lemon, and one of those chocolate muffies. And can I get the muffy heated up?
1: Your order is very complicated.
2: What?
1: Our menu is already too big for practical purposes.
2: Yeah, but
1: this is an automated drive-thru.
2: Well, I'm gonna...
1: Keep it simple, stupid.
2: Stupid?
1: Please pull forward so our robot can come out and zap you with a taser for being high maintenance and obnoxious.
2: Taser?
3: 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A major redevelopment project at the Osage Beach Outlet Mall is moving forward. That's after city leaders unanimously approved a tax increment financing agreement. The plan includes incentives such as sales tax exemptions on construction materials and the use of future tax revenues to help fund infrastructure improvements. Developers estimate the project will cost more than $640 million. The next step is finalizing a redevelopment agreement with the city, allowing construction crews to mobilize. Developers say a site for Bass Pro Shops, the project's anchor store, is expected to be ready by early next year, with additional retailers expected to be announced later. The Support Our Troops Poker Run is set for Friday, starting at Dog Days in Osage Beach. The on-water event will send boaters to checkpoints around the lake to collect cards and the best poker hand winning the top prize. Proceeds will go toward helping veterans and active duty service members. Registration and more details are available online. This has been your Lake Expo News Cut. 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
0: Heat advisory from noon until 7 tomorrow morning. Some afternoon sunshine, 91, going to feel like 103. Clear tonight, low 75, and the sun is back tomorrow, high 91.

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1: 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Hi there, Chris Boom Boom Cannon. Heat advisory from noon until 7 tomorrow morning. We'll get some afternoon sunshine. 91, gonna feel like 103. I'm telling you right now, you're gonna see this all summer long, and you gotta just chill out. What am I talking about? Oh, I'm glad you asked.
2: Boom Boom's on the mic, no filter today. Saying what's real in his own special way. So you better buckle up, it's about to get lit. There, I said it, and that's legit.
1: I would like to talk about what I call the construction paradox. People drive down a road that looks like it's lost a fight with a meteor shower. Every bump rattles their teeth, it launches their coffee into the dashboard, and has them screaming, "When are they gonna fix these roads?" Then one day, a miracle happens. Construction crews show up, the orange cones arrive, the asphalt gets torn up, and then suddenly those same people are yelling, "Why are they working on the roads?" Wait, what? You just wanted the potholes fixed. Did you think road crews were going to sneak out at 3 a.m. with a magic wand and say, "Abracadabra, smooth pavement"? You can't demand better roads and then lose your mind because it takes an extra 4 minutes to get to the drive-thru. That's like complaining your dentist is fixing your tooth because now you have to sit in the chair. The only thing people hate more than bad roads is watching someone fix them. So just chill out. There, I said it.
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3: AP News, I'm Marcela Sanchez. Voters in Maine, Nevada, South Carolina, and North Dakota will head to the polls today for primary elections. But much of the political world will be focused on Maine's U.S. Senate contest. Neither Republican incumbent Senator Susan Collins nor Democratic challenger Graham Plantner is facing serious opposition for their party's nomination. But today marks an especially significant moment for Plantner, the embattled veteran and oyster farmer who's fighting to rebuild his credibility in a campaign rocked by controversy. In Los Angeles, progressive city council member Nithya Raman has advanced to a November runoff against Mayor Karen Bass. The outcome means Spencer Pratt, a Republican and former reality television personality from the Hills, is out of the running. In other news, the AP's Lisa Dwyer reports that a six-figure visa fee has been struck down.
4: A federal judge has struck down the Trump administration's $100,000 fee on new H-1B visas, siding with 20 states, saying the executive branch exceeded its authority. The Trump administration announced the much higher fee in September as a way of preventing foreign workers from taking American jobs, setting off confusion and panic for those affected. The ruling contradicts an earlier federal court decision that denied a request by the U.S. Chamber of Commerce to strike down the visa fee. There is yet another case in San Francisco setting up the possibility for appellate court clashes. I'm Lisa Dwyer.
3: The U.S. Department of Agriculture has confirmed three more cases of the New World screwworm. So far, there are five confirmed cases of the flesh-eating cattle parasite, three calves and a goat in Texas, and a dog from neighboring Lea County, New Mexico. More information at apnews.com. This is AP News.
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6: Good morning from the KRCG 13 newsroom. I'm Tony Mullen with your morning headlines on Mix 92.7. The trial of Emma Adams is on hold while she undergoes continued mental health evaluations. A Boone County judge Monday extended her commitment to the Missouri Department of Mental Health by 180 days. Adams faces multiple felony charges, including second-degree murder. The high-profile case began in January of 2023 when Columbia police discovered the burned remains of 21-year-old Samuel Clemens inside a fire pit at Adams' home. Lynn residents can vote in a special mayoral election today. During the April municipal election, 40 voters received the wrong ballot style. Those voters live in an area annexed into the city 3 years ago. The mix-up affected the mayoral race between Michael Tresser and Dustin Flea, with only 26 votes separating the two candidates. The polls close at 7 p.m. Missouri officials plan to delay new food stamp restrictions until next year. The state originally planned to ban SNAP benefits for candy, desserts, and sugary drinks this fall. Instead, the restrictions will take effect February 15th of 2027. Officials say the delay gives the Department of Social Services more time to create educational materials needed to explain the policy change. That's the latest from the KRCG 13 newsroom. I'm Tony Mullen. Have a great day.
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24: Showtime. Tuesday is basically Monday sequel. It's the same cast, same plot, but with slightly less crying. It's Mix 92.7. Hey, what's going on? Chris Boom Boom Cannon. Heat advisory from noon until 7 tomorrow morning. Expect some afternoon sunshine today. 91 the high, gonna feel like 103. I found out that the average person has 8 different sauces / condiments in the refrigerator. I thought that number was kind of high, so I looked at how many I have. 6. And 3 of those were outdated. But then as I continue to look in my refrigerator, there's other things that I think you and I can relate to that we have. Like untouched yogurt from your latest unsuccessful health kick. Something that turned white and fuzzy in a Ziploc bag. And melted ice cream when you were too high or drunk to remember to put it back.

0: Yep, I know you got a lot of choices on who and what to listen to in the morning. I'd like to say thank you for stopping by Mix 92.7. Heat Advisory kicks off at noon. It's going to last until 7 tomorrow morning. Afternoon sunshine, 91 the high, going to feel like 103. All right, it's time for Not Headline News, where the stories are real, but my maturity level is not. I just take the headlines and then I give them a punchline that they probably don't deserve, and this is what happens.
1: This is Not Headline News. Ariana Grande launched her first tour since 2019. Many fans had obstructed view seats, with difficulty seeing her behind the microphone stand. In Arizona, a baby coyote covered head to toe in cactus spines was rescued, rehabilitated, and returned to nature, where it will be free to continue stalking people's backyards for small dogs. In eastern Arizona, a lake known for record-breaking catches is now off limits after officials say virtually every fish in it has died. Well, no wonder why they weren't biting, said a guy named Skeeter. And a study shows bumblebees have the ability to carry out spontaneous problem solving. Oh, great. If AI doesn't take our jobs, bees will. This is Not Headline News.
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0: What's going on? It's Chris Boom Boom Cannon, and you're hanging out with Mix 92.7. Well, we're going to play the Hy-Vee Price is Right contest this Thursday at 8:45. What's up for grabs, you wonder? How about a $100 gift card to the Hy-Vee in Osage Beach? All you have to do is give me the correct price of a hot deals item I give you, and you win. Thursday, 8:45. Don't miss it. Oh, before I forget, it's Call Your Doctor Day. And if you've been making, like, I don't know, weird noises every time you stand up, this might be your sign. Or maybe that's just adulthood. But to show you how immature I am, we're going to have some fun. We're going to call a doctor's office using a Pee Wee Herman soundboard.
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2: Dr. Winslow J. Jinka Janka.
1: Is there something that I can help you with, sir?
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2: Well, my mistake!
3: 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A major redevelopment project at the Osage Beach Outlet Mall is moving forward. That's after city leaders unanimously approved a tax increment financing agreement. The plan includes incentives such as sales tax exemptions on construction materials and the use of future tax revenues to help fund infrastructure improvements. Developers estimate the project will cost more than $640 million. The next step is finalizing a redevelopment agreement with the city, allowing construction crews to mobilize. Developers say a site for Bass Pro Shops, the project's anchor store, is expected to be ready by early next year, with additional retailers expected to be announced later. The Support Our Troops Poker Run is set for Friday. Starting at Dog Days in Osage Beach, the on-water event will send boaters to checkpoints around the lake to collect cards and the best poker hand winning the top prize. Proceeds will go toward helping veterans and active duty service members. Registration and more details are available online. This has been your Lake Expo News Cut. All this news and more at lakeexpo.com.
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0: Heat advisory from noon until 7 tomorrow morning. Some afternoon sunshine, 91, gonna feel like 103. Clear tonight, low 75, and the sun is back tomorrow, high 91.

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Get this in your phone calendar now. The next Osage Beach Movies at the Park is Friday, June 26th at Soccer Field 1. 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

0: Playing one hit after another. We are Mix 92.7. Heat advisory is kicking off at noon. Gonna last until 7 tomorrow morning. Some afternoon sunshine, 91. Gonna feel like 103. It's time for the Mix 92.7 Comedy and Coffee Break. And since it's Call Your Doctor Day, here's comedian Nate Bargatze on filling out those pesky doctor forms.
1: I like my doctor. The one thing that drives me crazy, every time I go, I have to fill the same form out. And I'm like, what are y'all doing with this form? Last time I said, let me take it home. I'll take it. I don't know if y'all have a fire here every night. I don't know any of the answers, and they're about my body. I have to call my wife and go through them. I'm like, have I had surgery before? They always ask what your family medical history is. Well, where am I finding that out? You think I'm just at home at Christmas? I'm like, all right, who's got diabetes? Come on now, got a physical coming up. How many heart attacks we got in the room?
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4: AP News, I'm Marcela Sanchez. Primary elections will be held in Maine, Nevada, South Carolina, and North Dakota today. AP correspondent Haya Pinjwani reports on Maine's U.S. Senate Democratic candidate, who's fighting to rebuild his credibility.
5: Graham Platner is looking to make a Democratic nomination for U.S. Senate in advance of one of the most anticipated contests of the year. Platner is running in Maine's Democratic primary, and he plans to try to unseat the longtime Republican Senator Susan Collins. He's a brash political newcomer who's energized crowds and attracted controversy. That included sending sexually explicit text messages he reportedly sent to women while he was married and former girlfriends' claims that he could be demeaning towards women. In an interview, he said he's open to talking about those controversies.
6: I'm very happy to talk about incredibly uncomfortable things in my life. But when things come along that are just made up or lies, I'm very much going to push back against those.
5: Maine voters will also choose Republican and Democratic nominees for governor in crowded contests to replace Governor Janet Mills. Audio courtesy of WMTW. I'm Haya Pinjwani.
4: A federal judge has struck down the Trump administration's $100,000 fee on new H-1B visas. The administration announced the much higher fee as a way of preventing foreign workers from taking American jobs. Meanwhile, the State Department announced it will offer a premium expedited service for foreigners seeking business or tourist visas to come to the U.S. Applicants will have to pay $750 on top of the initial fee of $185. In a notice that's set to be published in the Federal Register this week, the department says the pilot program will run from July 1st through December 31st. Oil prices retreated and Wall Street was set to open with gains today after a sell-off last week. This is AP News.
7: Good morning from the KRCG 13 newsroom. I'm Tony Mullen with your morning headlines on Mix 92.7. The trial of Emma Adams is on hold while she undergoes continued mental health evaluations. A Boone County judge Monday extended her commitment to the Missouri Department of Mental Health by 180 days. Adams faces multiple felony charges, including second-degree murder. The high-profile case began in January of 2023 when Columbia police discovered the burned remains of 21-year-old Samuel Clemens inside a fire pit at Adams' home. Lynn residents can vote in a special mayoral election today. During the April municipal election, 40 voters received the wrong ballot style. Those voters live in an area annexed into the city 3 years ago. The mix-up affected the mayoral race between Michael Tresser and Dustin Flea, with only 26 votes separating the two candidates. The polls close at 7 p.m. Missouri officials plan to delay new food stamp restrictions until next year. The state originally planned to ban SNAP benefits for candy, desserts, and sugary drinks this fall. Instead, the restrictions will take effect February 15th of 2027. Officials say the delay gives the Department of Social Services more time to create educational materials needed to explain the policy change. That's the latest from the KRCG 13 newsroom. I'm Tony Mullen. Have a great day.
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23: Tuesday is basically Monday's sequel. It's the same cast, same plot, but with slightly less crying. It's Mix 92.7. Hey, what's going on? Chris Boom Boom Cannon. Heat advisory from noon until 7 tomorrow morning. Expect some afternoon sunshine today. 91 the high, gonna feel like 103. I found out that the average person has 8 different sauces / condiments in the refrigerator. I thought that number was kind of high, so I looked at how many I have. 6. And 3 of those were outdated. But then as I continue to look in my refrigerator, there's other things that I think you and I can relate to that we have. Like untouched yogurt from your latest unsuccessful health kick. Something that turned white and fuzzy in a Ziploc bag. And melted ice cream when you were too high or drunk to remember to put it back.

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1: Thanks for letting us be a backseat driver on your way to work. We are Mix 92.7. Heat advisory kicks off at noon. It's going to last until 7 o'clock tomorrow morning. Afternoon sunshine with 91 the high. Going to feel like 103. And the 2026 FIFA World Cup begins this week. And millions of Americans are preparing to watch soccer the same way they watch the Olympics. Once every 4 years. Come on, you don't know all the rules, but you do know this one thing. If the announcer screams, goal, for like 14 straight seconds, something exciting happened.
2: The World Cup begins this week.
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2: 39 days of a sport you stopped caring about when you turned 12. Oh, come on. The last game you went to was your nephew's, and that was only because your sister forgot the halftime orange slices. I know you don't know what offsides is, and that you're completely baffled as to why they refer to the field as the pitch. Nonetheless, you will be chanting, USA! USA! Right until that little country you've never heard of sends us packing before you can take the tags off your Team USA jersey. So buckle up for the wild ride that is a 0-0 tie, the World Cup. All the excitement of hockey without the excitement.
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0: 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You know, this is a never-ending struggle. Men are constantly trying to figure out women, and women are constantly trying to understand men. So I tell you what, let's delve into the female perspective of guys. This episode is called Man Listening.
1: When a man says,
2: "That's crazy,"
1: after you vent for 15 to 20 minutes about work or your day, that is not empathy. That is him asking,
2: "Are you done?"
1: Or,
2: "How much longer am I being held hostage?"
1: The goal is to get a,
2: "That's wild."
1: This means he was listening, caught something specific, and mildly agrees. If he asks you to repeat something and says,
2: "She said what?"
1: You are dealing with a professional. He will follow it with,
2: "I'm sorry that happened to you."
1: And then a perfectly timed,
2: "That's f***ed up."
1: This man has mastered the art of believable concern as he waits for this conversation to end.
3: I'm Stacey Johnson, and this is your Lake Expo News Cut. A major redevelopment project at the Osage Beach Outlet Mall is moving forward. That's after city leaders unanimously approved a tax increment financing agreement. The plan includes incentives such as sales tax exemptions on construction materials and the use of future tax revenues to help fund infrastructure improvements. Developers estimate the project will cost more than $640 million. The next step is finalizing a redevelopment agreement with the city, allowing construction crews to mobilize. Developers say a site for Bass Pro Shops, the project's anchor store, is expected to be ready by early next year, with additional retailers expected to be announced later. The Support Our Troops Poker Run is set for Friday. Starting at Dog Days in Osage Beach, the on-water event will send boaters to checkpoints around the lake to collect cards and the best poker hand winning the top prize. Proceeds will go toward helping veterans and active duty service members. Registration and more details are available online. This has been your Lake Expo News Cut. All this news and more at lakeexpo.com.
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0: Heat advisory from noon until 7 tomorrow morning. Some afternoon sunshine, 91, gonna feel like 103. Clear tonight, low 75, and the sun is back tomorrow, high 91.

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Location, Highway 54 and KK. It's all going down this Friday. Check out the store, meet the team, take advantage of grand opening specials. I'll be there from 11 to 1 telling you all about it.

0: Oh, look at that. You and I are celebrating our first heat advisory of the year. It's Mix 92.7. What's going on, Chris Boom Boom Cannon? Yeah, that heat advisory is going to happen from noon until 7 tomorrow morning. Some afternoon sunshine, 91 the high, going to feel like 103. So President Trump sparked yet another round of social media reactions after he posted again one of his famous AI-generated videos. Over the course of this video, Trump is riding a camel across the desert, cruises on a motorcycle, parachutes through the sky, even takes a spin atop a massive lion, all while dressed in a dark blue suit and red tie. Oh, except when he's planting a flag on the moon. He's wearing a full-on astronaut spacesuit and helmet to accommodate the oxygen-free atmosphere. Duh! And he starts the video holding a pizza in a box with his face on it. And yes, he's found a way to make some money.
1: Hi, folks. It's your favorite President Donald Trump. Did you love that AI photo with my face on a pizza? Well, now you can have the real thing at Little Donald's Pizza. All of the pizzas have the toppings in the shape of my face. And that's not all. I'll also deliver the Little Donald's Pizza straight to your door.
2: Oh, nice. The pizza's here. President Trump.
1: That's right. I've got your pizza here from Little Donald's Pizza. It's a huge pizza. It really is.
2: Nice. Thanks for...
1: You know what else is huge? My ballroom. I need a ballroom, and I can't believe the radical left is trying to stop it. And my reflecting pool. Have you seen the reflecting pool?
2: Yeah, it's great. Anyway,
1: I'm excited about the UFC fight on the White House lawn. Aren't you? It's going to be great. And
2: Pizza's getting cold. Please leave.
1: Little Donald's Pizza. My pizza, and it's great. Order now.
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0: We are the best coworker you could ask for. It's Mix 92.7. Hi there, Chris Boom Boom Cannon. Some afternoon sunshine and 91. It's going to feel like 103, and that's why a heat advisory is going to kick off at noon and last until 7 tomorrow morning. I want you to be the first to hear this from me. I'm going green. Yeah, I've recycled the jokes from the late night host from last night. So, if you were in bed already, here's what they were joking about. This is Late Night Laughs.
1: We had Game 3 of the NBA Finals between the New York Knicks and the San Antonio Spurs. This was the first NBA Finals game in New York City in 27 years. The fans are so excited. There was a report two people on the subway actually made eye contact with each other today.
2: White Castle just introduced a new vegetarian slider. Harold and Kumar were like, even we're not high enough to order that. But this is concerning. They're also introducing a boneless vegetarian slider. What does that mean?
3: 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Wake me up. 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

0: What's going on? It's Chris Boom Boom Cannon, and you're hanging out with Mix 92.7. Well, we're going to play the Hy-Vee Price is Right contest this Thursday at 8:45. What's up for grabs, you wonder? How about a $100 gift card to the Hy-Vee in Osage Beach? All you have to do is give me the correct price of a hot deals item I give you, and you win. Thursday, 8:45. Don't miss it. Oh, before I forget, it's Call Your Doctor Day. And if you've been making, like, I don't know, weird noises every time you stand up, this might be your sign. Or maybe that's just adulthood. But to show you how immature I am, we're going to have some fun. We're going to call a doctor's office using a Pee Wee Herman soundboard.
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1: Is there something that I can help you with, sir?
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0: Heat advisory from noon until 7 tomorrow morning. Some afternoon sunshine, 91, going to feel like 103. Clear tonight, low 75, and the sun is back tomorrow, high 91.

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Next Hot Summer Nights Cruising, coming up Friday, July 10th on Bagnell Dam Strip. The theme this year, Summer Dreams. 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

Mix 92.7, Olivia Dean of The Man I Need to the Script and Break Even. All on the script, The Bear. The whole new and final season is out and ready to go. Take a little sneak peek coming up. It's Break Even now on Mix.

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Hey, yeah. Sandra here. Well, it is shocking news. College students having trouble with one very basic thing. It used to be always about critical thinking, but no longer. It's strictly about reading. One author of this study said it's not even an inability to critically think. It's the inability to read sentences. So teachers, try to get more students to read things out loud in class.

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0: Bishop Briggs and River on Mix 92.7. Still some high water out there. There might still be some roads covered just a bit with water. Don't drive through them. Don't walk through them for sure, okay? Otherwise, we're going to get hot today because, you know, the moisture. And then we get to be like a pressure cooker. 108 is what it could feel like. So as soon as we hit noon, you're definitely going to want to not be out there mowing the lawn, which I desperately need to do today. Yeah, so by noon, it's going to feel like the kitchen in The Bear. And The Bear's final season, it's out now. Here's a little bit of the trailer.
1: We are outgunned and we are outmanned.
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1: We got no money.
2: That falls like tears.
1: But we have each other and nothing left to lose.
0: High drama in the kitchen and the dining room for The Bear in the final season. Jeremy Allen White's character has decided to quit the restaurant business, but I hope that means nothing about him still going and appearing on the show, because that's really among my favorite parts of that one. Yeah, I definitely know a lot of people can connect with some restaurant drama around here. 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

James Blunt, you're beautiful. Sandra here, thank you for joining me today. 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I have to mow the yard. I don't know how I'm going to do that today. Be advised, there is a heat advisory, 108 for high.

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Mix 92.7 with Dreams, the Cranberries. Oh, that grass is growing out there. I'm sure they're keeping it nice out at the Cove and the Ridge, the Lodge of Four Seasons. Your shot to get golfing out there with them with Chris Boomer and Cannon on Friday morning at 9:30. Don't

Taylor Swift on Mix 92.7, and she's ready to cheer on the Chiefs. Legarius Sneed is coming back, so it sounds like they really do want to make it through and win another Super Bowl. You remember that cornerback? Fantastic superstar. Imagine Dragons on next.

0: It's Mix 92.7 Collective Soul with December. Looking at the NBA, the finals are underway. It looked really bleak for the San Antonio Spurs, and then a ray of light last night as Wembanyama really kind of came alive. That was a defeat for the Knicks, 115 to 111 in Game 3.
1: Brunson looked like he was going to lob it. Nope, Ananobi, corner three, fires away, shot's no good, and the Spurs win. What a response from San Antonio. They do it again. An inspiring road win, and they are right back in the series. The Knicks lead cut 2-1.
0: TLC, Ed Sheeran, we've got you two coming up. 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

0: It's Mix 92.7 Lights and Ellie Goulding. And at this hour, the Artemis 3 astronauts have been announced. It's going to be Randy Breshnik, Frank Rubio, Luca Parmitano, and mission specialist Andre Douglas, who had an early birthday or Father's Day present for his dad.
1: That work ethic that you showed, that work ethic, I was trying to emulate you. You. Thank you so much. Oh, by the way, happy early Father's Day.
0: See? Yeah. Smart. But if you do not have the luck of being an astronaut to give your father for Father's Day, let's think about some other things to do, some other

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92.7 Incubus with Drive. I would say it's not really a great day for a drive. It's a good day to stay home and just watch Price is Right. I mean, it streams. I know it started at 10. We've got the heat advisory going through till 7 o'clock tomorrow morning. And if you do love the Price is Right, like I love the Price is Right, well, you love Hy-Vee Price is Right, your shot to get $100 to spend at Hy-Vee in Osage Beach at 8:45 Thursday morning.

hate to give the satisfaction asking how you're doing now. How's the castle built of people you pretend to care about? 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

0: 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Hello, it's Sandra. I didn't do it. Whatever it was, it wasn't me. But I might just take part in this as Bon Jovi is looking for fans to perform their huge, huge song, Living on a Prayer. And they want to get those submissions in for their forever tour as they want to use those videos to promote the tour. 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So, yeah, I'm looking for people. If you want to sing Living on a Prayer with me, let's do this. I'm so excited about that. Adele and The Weeknd are coming up. 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

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They're going to wear Prada, no doubt about it. 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

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John Mayer. Mothers, be good to your daughters. 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You know it. Justin Bieber right now with Ghost. 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

Mix 92.7, Katy Perry, Teenage Dream. I guess that we can say she's probably going to go ahead and move in with Trudeau, because people are saying that she's expressing that he's the love of her life, and they've gone red carpet official walking it together at New York City at Katy Perry, the Lifetime Tour movie.

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Dua Lipa's Dance of the Night on Mix 92.7. Tonight, dancing could be, but definitely some live music in the concert series with Lake Area Community Orchestra. They're at First Baptist Church in Eldon. And looking forward to it. 7 o'clock showtime. Jane's Addiction now on Mix.

faith, our colors will fade eventually. 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

0: Christina Aguilera. Station getting you out there on the greens with a hole-in-one hookup. This week featured course is The Cove and The Ridge. 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All right, we've got Aerosmith, Elton John, Britney Spears coming up on Mix 92.7.
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92.7 Aerosmith. I don't want to miss a thing. Well, it is coming up on that time. Soccer fans guzzling 1 billion pints of beer expected during the month-long World Cup tournament. 5% up compared to the 2022 tournament. Gotta be careful with the beer, though. If you've had a few, call a designated driver. Don't fall into that trap like Britney did.

Mix 92.7. I'm Rob Thomas, Lonely No More. His good friend John Resnick is going to be at the Songwriters Hall of Fame as Former's presenters happening tonight with Billy Corgan from the Pumpkins, Jeremy Renner, Gavin DeGraw, and Gene Simmons and Paul Stanley of Kiss. I think they are going to be performing Songwriters Hall of Fame Gala

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The first heat wave of the season is here. The National Weather Service has issued a heat advisory in effect through 7 a.m. tomorrow morning. Mostly clear tonight with a low around 75. Tomorrow, mostly sunny. The high 90. It'll feel like 99. Right now, it's 90, and it feels like 93. 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

Have you seen the new Netflix series, Office Romance? It has Jennifer Lopez in it. It premiered on June 5th, and I've seen some reels on Facebook. They've gotten me hooked, so now I need to check out the show.

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The first heat wave of the summer is here, and your body probably hasn't had time to adjust to it, so be careful. Heat advisory in effect through 7 a.m. tomorrow morning. Tonight, mostly clear with low around 75. Tomorrow, mostly sunny, a high of 90. Heat index values as high as 99 tomorrow. It's officially 91, but feels more like 93. Mixed nutty 2.7.

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That heat advisory in effect through 7 a.m. tomorrow morning. Tonight, mostly clear, low of 75. Tomorrow will be feeling like it's about 100. 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
4: AP News, I'm Ben Thomas. President Trump says Iran was responsible for the downing of a U.S. helicopter near the Strait of Hormuz, and the U.S. must respond. Saka Magani on what led up to the statement.
5: The U.S. military is giving details about the rescue of two Army aviators after their helicopter went down early this morning near the Strait of Hormuz. It's unclear why the Apache attack chopper crashed off Oman's coast.
6: The pilots are fine, yeah.
5: Hours after President Trump spoke, U.S. Central Command said a Navy drone boat found and rescued the aviators, who had spent about 2 hours in the water. The crash came with the Middle East reeling after Israel and Iran exchanged fire yesterday. The president's still optimistic about reaching an agreement with Iran.
6: We're very close to having a very, very good, strong, powerful deal.
5: Something he's repeatedly said.
7: They're flailing. It's what I expected.
5: Arizona Democrat Mark Kelly says the president got into the Iran mess without a strategic plan and is now backed into a corner. Sagar Magani, Washington.
4: Cuba's top diplomat in the U.S. is calling recent sanctions targeting Cuban leaders and the indictment of former President Raul Castro a pretext. She accuses the Trump administration of trying to persuade the American people to support a U.S. military intervention in Cuba. A new report from the U.S. Government Accountability Office alleges mismanagement at a massive Immigration and Customs Enforcement facility in Texas has produced unsafe conditions that contributed to detainee deaths and suffering, while millions of tax dollars have been wasted on contractors. The report found key evidence in one death missing or destroyed. House Republicans have advanced a $70 billion immigration enforcement bill with a final vote expected this evening. And primary elections are being held today in Maine, Nevada, South Carolina, and North Dakota. This is AP News.
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Woodshed and Osage Beach celebrating its grand opening on Friday. Chris Boom Boom Candle will be at the store on KK and 54 between 11 and 1.

Well, Florida police have closed their investigation into Hulk Hogan's death, ruling the WWE legend died of natural causes at the age of 71. His death came almost exactly 1 year after his last visit here at the lake.

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